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It is Alex Warren on Radio Wanaka. We're bringing you Wanaka's best music mix on your Saturday afternoon while keeping you company. He's coming to New Zealand in August, actually going to be performing in Christchurch, so a couple of South Island gigs for us if you want to head up to that. I'm not sure where you get your tickets. Just Google Alex Warren New Zealand, it'll come up for you. Here's The Verve, it's Bittersweet Symphony, Saturday afternoon, and you're on Radio Wanaka with Walt.

0: Jenny Morris, She Has to Be Loved, and this is Radio Wanaka with Wole on your Saturday afternoon. How you doing? Nice to be with you once again. We're bringing you Wanaka's best music mix, and that mix will continue very shortly with The Eagles, a classic track from them. We're going to hear from Lady Gaga, some Smash Mouth, and the brand new song for Taylor Swift. It's called I Knew It, I Knew You. It's from Toy Story 5, and we're going to play that before 1 o'clock this afternoon. Risk and Reward will be back on Monday with Jack, if you think you've got the knowledge and the nerve. If you get a question right, you win a voucher. You can bank it and lock in your prize. You can risk it and go for even more. One wrong answer and you lose the lot. So that will return with Jack on The Breakfast Show from 6 a.m. Monday here on Radio Wanaka.
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0: Smash Mouth and All Star on your Saturday afternoon. You are with Wole, and this is Radio Wanaka. We are bringing you Wanaka's best music mix. The Morning Tea Shout, congratulations to the team at Lakes Construction. They took it away yesterday, enjoying some delicious treats from Hammer and Nail Bakery. And thanks to Yellow Wanaka Taxi for making it happen. They have been providing friendly, reliable transport around Wanaka for over 30 years. If you'd like to enter for next week's Morning Tea Shout, just text the word yellow to 2442. To get in the draw. Right, quick ad break. On the other side, the brand new song for Taylor Swift from Toy Story 5. Can't wait to see the film. It's called I Knew It, I Knew You. It's new. It's up next.
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0: It's Radio Wanaka with Wole on your Saturday afternoon. We are approaching 1 o'clock. Stick around for the latest news, sport and weather update. Speaking of sports, there's going to be a bit of channel surfing tonight. Got the Warriors taking on the Sharks at 7:30. Also got the Hurricanes taking on the Blues at 7:05 to see who's going to be taking on the Chiefs in the Super Rugby final. And then tomorrow morning, 5:30 a.m., I see the T20 Cricket World Cup New Zealand taking on the West Indies. Will I get up for that one? I will just see how I feel when I go to bed this evening. Kelly Clarkson is coming up after one. We've got Olivia Dean. We're going to hear from Lord. Yeah, Royals is coming up for you. Chris Isaac with Wicked Games and Benny. And we built this city on rock and roll. That is coming up for your Starship after one here on Radio Wanaka. Good afternoon.
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5: In this update, fog is still causing significant disruption at Auckland Airport. Restrictions have been lifted. However, 28 domestic flights have been cancelled and 18 delayed. International flights are not affected. Meanwhile, Wellington Airport is getting back to business as usual after a fire broke out in the domestic terminal yesterday evening. A spokesperson says travellers have been rebooked on alternative flights, but there may be some flow-on disruptions. A reminder to travellers to read their insurance policies as fuel shortages continue to cause disruptions. The Insurance and Financial Services Ombudsman Scheme is warning of a common misunderstanding about flight cancellations. It says cancellations made by airlines due to fuel price increases are classed as operational and often aren't covered by travel insurance plans. Ombudsman Karen Stevens says a lot of people think their insurance covers them for everything until it's too late.
6: The really sad fact for people when they find that they're not covered for everything is that if they had actually had a look at it first, then they would have realised.
5: Liftoff for SpaceX stock, shares in the rocket, satellite and data centre company, have jumped to around $160 on its first day of trading, officially making Elon Musk a trillionaire. BBC correspondent Samira Hussain says the company is more about artificial intelligence than it is space. The Asthma and Respiratory Foundation says there's no good reason for nicotine products to taste like lollies. It's backing calls from the World Health Organization to ban flavours like bubblegum, cotton candy and menthol, something Belgium, Denmark and Lithuania have already done. The WHO says such flavours are making vaping more appealing to experiment with. Foundation Chief Executive Letitia Harding says removing the flavours could help current vapers quit or stop them starting in the first place. That's news.
7: Yeah, so the days of waiting in the car to hear the next song are long gone. 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
5: In sport, Black Cap Kane Williamson will step away from international cricket ahead of the second test against England starting Wednesday. Williamson finishes with the most New Zealand test runs, most centuries and an astonishing average of 54.06. He says he takes pride in knowing he's given his all in every match he's played for New Zealand. Trouble for Liam Lawson on day one of the latest F1 event in Barcelona. His Racing Bull car has suffered a gearbox issue during the second practice session. Lawson says the good news is they know what went wrong.
8: It's something that we can easily fix for tomorrow, but it meant that we couldn't obviously do the middle part of the session, so it's frustrating, but it's better that it happens today and not tomorrow.
5: That's sport. I'm Sandy Hodge.
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9: Met Service forecast for Central Otago. Starting in Queenstown, it's mostly cloudy. You've got light winds and a low 1 degree. Tomorrow, low cloud lifting in the morning with occasional rain from the afternoon. And you've got a high 13 degrees. In Alexandra, it's mostly cloudy for the rest of the day with light winds. You've got a low 1 this evening, and tomorrow it's a fine start with high cloud increasing in the morning. You've got a high of 14 degrees. And finally to Wānaka, you've got fine breaks amongst the clouds, light winds and an overnight low of 3 degrees.
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Good afternoon. Nice to be with you as we bring you Wanaka's best music mix.

0: Kiwi music from Benny. That is Glitter, and this is Radio Wanaka. We're bringing you Wanaka's Best Music Mix Saturday afternoon with Wal. Nice to be with you on this 13th day of June. Our weather today, mainly fine throughout the afternoon with light winds. 10 degrees is our high. We're down to 3 overnight. Tomorrow, Sunday, a little bit of low cloud lifting in the morning. Occasional rain Sunday afternoon with northwesterlies picking up at a high of 14. And on Monday, should be partly cloudy. Chance of a shower or two in the afternoon. And we're expecting 12 on Monday.
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0: Glorophilia, great Kiwi music from Zed, and this is Radio Wanaka with Wal. We are bringing you Wanaka's best music mix. Jason Derulo and the boss, Bruce Springsteen, on the way before 2 o'clock. Celebration cake winner. Yeah, we give away a celebration cake each week. All thanks to the National Transport and Toy Museum. Thank you very much for that. So if you've got something worth celebrating, a win at work or a sporting success or a birthday, an achievement, an engagement, a wedding, let us know. You can text your celebration shout out to 2442 and you could be our next celebration cake winner, just like Leah Swan was this week. Leah Swan had a birthday. Won't say how old she was. That's not appropriate. But happy birthday, Leah, and hope you enjoyed that delicious celebration cake.
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0: Radio Wanaka with Wael. We're bringing you Wanaka's best music mix on your Saturday afternoon. It is World Softball Day today, according to the internet. So if you're a softball player, happy World Softball Day. It's celebrating the sport played by about 30 million people around the world. 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I think one you pitch overarm and is the other underarm. Is that the only difference? Obviously, I'm not a softball or a baseball player, but happy World Softball Day today. Hey, 2 o'clock, new sport and weather coming up for you here on Radio Wanaka. Then we get back into the music with Eternal ready to kick things off. Aha, with their all-time classic, Take On Me. That's on the way after 2 o'clock. Alien Ant Farm, REO Speedwagon, and the brand new song for Shibuzi. Born to Die is heading your way. After 2 here on Radio Wanaka. News and sport is next.
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2: In this update, travellers stranded by Friday night's fire at Wellington Airport are returning today to rebook flights and collect luggage. The terminal was evacuated after smoke alarms were triggered around 7:15pm, with 10 fire trucks responding. Flights were suspended for about 4 hours, with the first arrivals landing shortly before midnight. The airport is open today, but passengers are being urged to check with airlines as some disruptions remain. Investors are jumping for a piece of SpaceX as Elon Musk becomes the world's first trillionaire. Shares in the rocket, satellite and data center company started trading at $150 US, but quickly jumped to $160. It makes SpaceX one of the world's most valuable companies. CNN correspondent Hattis Gold says there's unprecedented demand for shares right now.
3: There's just a lot of excitement around this IPO and around the company and, of course, around Elon Musk and what he is selling and his vision for the future.
2: A warning to shop owners, music volume is crucial to first impressions. Research by One Music NZ in partnership with Inside Retail show it's the first thing noticed by 42% of shoppers walking in. It also finds 18% of respondents cite poor noise control as the main cause of bad experiences. One in Music's NZ, Greer Davies, said blasting music is like shooting yourself in the foot.
4: If you're curating the right soundtrack and you've got it at the right volume, people will stay longer and they will spend more money.
2: Climate change could drive up exposure to infectious bacteria found in our oceans. An article in the New Zealand Medical Journal writes Vibrio bacteria can cause stomach bugs, ear and wound infections, and potential serious illness. The bacteria lives in aquatic environments where people swim and collect shellfish and thrive in warmer conditions. Institute of Public Health and Forensic Science lead Nicola King says we already see seasonal upticks over summer and early autumn.
5: As our waters get warmer over time, we can expect to see more of these bacteria in our water for longer periods of time.
2: That's news.
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2: In sport, to understand the impact Kane Williamson has made across his career, look no further than one of the shining lights of the women's game. One of New Zealand's greatest batsmen will step away from international cricket with the most New Zealand test runs, most centuries and an average of 54.06. White Ferns captain Amelia Kerr is 10 years Williamson's junior and says he's inspired so many people.
7: For me, that was no different. I would go to the net and pretend I was him. I'd look to bat like him and in a way modelled a bit of my batting off him as a young kid as well.
2: Liam Lawson says his racing ball team knows how to fix a gearbox issue which came about during the second practice round for the latest F1 event in Barcelona. The team will hope to get it sorted before qualifying early tomorrow morning. That's sport. I'm Sandy Hodge.
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8: Met service forecast for Central Otago. Starting in Queenstown, it's mostly cloudy. You've got light winds and a low 1 degree. Tomorrow, low cloud lifting in the morning with occasional rain from the afternoon. And you've got a high 13 degrees. In Alexandra, it's mostly cloudy for the rest of the day with light winds. You've got a low 1 this evening. And tomorrow, it's a fine start with high cloud increasing in the morning. You've got a high of 14 degrees. And finally, to Wānaka, you've got fine breaks amongst the clouds, light winds and an overnight low of 3 degrees.
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Radio Wanaka with Woah. We are bringing you Wanaka's best music mix, an all-time classic from Aha. That is Take On Me. And from a classic to a brand new song, here's Shibuzi. 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

0: Keep on loving you. That is REO Speedwagon wrapping up six in a row. And this is Radio Wanaka. We're bringing you Wanaka's best music mix while keeping you company. I'm with you right through until 6 o'clock. On the way before 3 o'clock, music from One Direction, song that launched their career, Inner Circle, Bruce Hornsby in the Range, some Taylor Swift, and Somba's brand new song called Homewrecker. We will play that for you before 3 o'clock this afternoon. 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

0: Bruce Hornsby in the range, and that's the way it is, and this is Radio Wanaka. We're bringing you Wanaka's best music mix on your Saturday afternoon. Still to come, John Mayer and Homewrecker Somber, his latest one, before three. This would have just kicked off. Pop along to the Upper Clutha Rugby Club and support the Rams. 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So if you're at a bit of a loose end saying, what are we going to do for the next 90 minutes? 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

0: It's Radio Wanaka with Wal keeping you company on your Saturday afternoon. Halfway through the arvo, 3 o'clock is upon us. We've got the latest news, sport and weather update for you. Then we get back into the music after three as we bring you a number one hit for Craig David. I'm Walking Away, that's coming up. Music from the Imagine Dragons, Roxy Music, Miley Cyrus and Sam Fender teaming up with Olivia Dean, Rain Me In. All that and more after three. It's Radio Wanaka with Wal.
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14: In this update, fog is still causing significant disruption at Auckland Airport, while the ripple effects of a fire at Auckland Airport is still being felt. Restrictions have been lifted while 28 domestic flights have been cancelled and 18 delayed. International flights are not affected.
15: International flights from Auckland are not affected. Meanwhile, fire and emergency say yesterday evening's fire in Wellington Airport's domestic terminal was caused by wiring inside a wall cavity. An airport spokesperson says travellers have been rebooked on alternative flights, but there may be some flow-on disruptions.
14: SpaceX has shot to the top of the stock market, creating the world's first trillionaire. Elon Musk cemented himself as the world's richest man after his rocket telecommunications and AI company went public on the Nasdaq stock exchange. Tech expert Paul Stenhouse told Newstalk ZB's Jack Tame the company is now valued at $2.2 trillion, making billionaires of its other leaders.
16: And fun fact, SpaceX is now 3% of the entire US stock market. These are just ginormous numbers.
14: A person has died and another person's critically injured after a single vehicle crash in the North Canterbury this morning. Kate Rickard has more.
17: Emergency services were called to Lowburn White Rock Road near the Barkers Road intersection just before 10:30. Two other people were left with moderate injuries. The road remains closed while the serious crash unit carries out a scene examination, with the cause of the crash still under investigation.
14: A general practice organisation is slamming a potential GP fees freeze, saying the government's trying to pass the buck. A proposed shake-up to Health New Zealand's funding system would see fees frozen for 12 months from July, with overall funding increases of 6%. General practitioners Aotearoa Chair Dr. Buzz Burrell says he supports lowering patient fees, but this announcement shows a serious lack of understanding of a general practice's importance. That's news.
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14: In sport, some closest to Kane Williamson's career are taking time to bask in the glory of one of New Zealand's greatest cricketers. Williamson is immediately retiring from international cricket ahead of New Zealand's second test against England starting Wednesday. Gary Stead coached the Black Caps between 2018 and 2025 and says two of Williamson's knocks with the bat stand out.
20: South Africa in the 2019 World Cup. He took it right to the last over and ended up winning. His timing of the run chase was perfection. The test match we won against Sri Lanka at Hagley Oval, the pacing of that innings was incredible to watch.
14: Kiwi golfer Ryan Fox remains in the hunt after the second round of the PGA Tour's Canadian Open. The defending champions two shots off the lead in a share of seventh. That's sport. I'm Sandy Hodge.
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21: Met Service forecast for Central Otago. Starting in Queenstown, it's mostly cloudy. You've got light winds and a low 1 degree. Tomorrow, low cloud lifting in the morning with occasional rain from the afternoon. And you've got a high 13 degrees. In Alexandra, it's mostly cloudy for the rest of the day with light winds. You've got a low 1 this evening. And tomorrow, it's a fine start with high cloud increasing in the morning. You've got a high of 14 degrees. And finally, to Wānaka, you've got fine breaks amongst the clouds, light winds, and an overnight low of 3 degrees.
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Olivia Dean and Sam Fender collaborating. That is Rein Me In. And this is Radio Wanaka. We are bringing you Wanaka's best music mix. Saturday afternoon, weather's looking pretty good. Mainly fine for the rest of the arvo. Expecting 10 degrees. We're down to 3 overnight. Tomorrow, Sunday, a little bit of low cloud lifting in the morning. Occasional rain Sunday afternoon. And a high of 14 tomorrow. Craig David, I'm Walking Away. Number one hit for him. It's Radio Wanaka.

0: Radio Wanaka with Wild Brian Adams as we bring you Wanaka's best music mix on your Saturday afternoon. Good afternoon to you. Hope your Saturday is treating you well, whatever you are getting up to, whatever you are doing. Have the music nice and loud because got some bangers coming up for you. Dire Straits, the Sultans of Swing. We're going to hear from Britney Spears, Lola Young with Messy, Miles Smith and Huey Lewis in the news before 4 o'clock this afternoon. Now, just a bit of a heads up about the Albert Town Bridge. You may know that there are some closures coming up. Daytime closures on the Albert Town Bridge, part of a major wastewater upgrade project, June the 23rd to the 25th. So a few days away, but just be aware of that. There will be detours in place, and it's going to be happening weekdays on the 23rd, 24th, 25th, 9 to 5.30. Just allow yourself a little bit of extra time if you have to be using the Albert Town Bridge.
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0: Britney Spears, You Drive Me Crazy, and this is Radio Wanaka with Wild. We're bringing you Wanaka's best music mix on your Saturday afternoon. Miles Smith on the way, and Huey Lewis in the news still to come before 4 o'clock this afternoon. Now, if you've got an event coming up, let us know about it. If it's in Wanaka, Hawea, Cromwell, Queenstown, or anywhere around Central Otago. 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

0: This is Radio Wanaka. We're bringing you Wanaka's best music mix on your Saturday afternoon. Nearly 4 o'clock. We're rolling through the Arvo. We're on the downhill slide to Saturday evening. 4 o'clock news and sport coming up. We'll update your weather as well. It's looking pretty good for the next few days. Then we get back into the music. She's from Texas. Ella Langley with one of the biggest songs around the world at the moment. Choosing Texas. We'll play that for you after four. Got James Bay, Dean Lewis, and London Beat. Yeah, a bit of a one-hit wonder from them. I've been thinking about you. That and a whole lot more after four. News and sport is next. It's Radio Wanaka.
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16: In this update, a woman's in a critical condition after being bitten by a shark at an East Sydney beach. ABC News reports emergency services were called to Coogee just after 11 a.m. after members of the public pulled a woman believed to be in her 30s from the water. She's been taken to hospital and is being treated for serious arm and leg injuries. ABC journalist Patrick Stack says lots of people were in the water when they heard a chilling scream.
17: Saw the woman being pulled from the water, looking in serious distress, just 50 metres away, as sort of paramedics, surf lifesavers quickly sort of went to her aid.
16: A person has died and another's critically injured after a single vehicle crash in North Canterbury this morning. Kate Rickard has more.
18: Emergency services were called to Lowburn White Rock Road near the Barkers Road intersection just before 10:30. Two other people were left with moderate injuries. The road remains closed while the serious crash unit carries out a scene examination, with the cause of the crash still under investigation.
16: A motorcyclist was taken to hospital in a critical condition after crashing at Wairau Valley overnight. Emergency services were called to the scene near the intersection of Wairau and Target Roads at about 7:45pm. Initial indications suggest the bike is the only vehicle involved. Police would like to thank the members of the public who came to the rider's aid and alerted emergency services, and strongly encourage motorcyclists to wear appropriate safety clothing when riding. A warning: the government's GP fees freeze announcement is misleading and will hurt patients' pockets down the track. The proposed shake-up to Health New Zealand's funding system would see fees fixed for 12 months from July, while overall funding increases by 6%. But General Practitioners Aotearoa Chair Dr. Buzz Burrell says it's not the cheap cost of living win that people might think it is.
4: A miserable uplift for the capitation, and then a freeze on the co-payments is basically locking in this under-resourcing, underfunding.
16: That is news.
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16: In sport, a picture-perfect start to a home football World Cup for the United States, thumping Paraguay 4-1 in Los Angeles. Striker Follerin Balogun scored twice in the first half to help the host to a 3-0 lead at the break. Late substitute Gio Reyna sealed the deal for the red, white and blue in the final minute of injury time on TVNZ.
19: This is Reyna.
16: Kiwi centre Casey McLean has been ruled out of State of Origin Game 2 for the New South Wales with a quadriceps strain. Mark Nawakina Tiwaze has been promoted to the run outside on the wing, pushing Tolu Kola to centre. Dolphins wing Jack Bostock has been named on the bench as a replacement player. That's sport. I'm Sandy Hodge.
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20: Met service forecast for central Otago. Starting in Queenstown, it's mostly cloudy. You've got light winds and a low 1 degree. Tomorrow, low cloud lifting in the morning with occasional rain from the afternoon. And you've got a high 13 degrees. In Alexandra, it's mostly cloudy for the rest of the day with light winds. You've got a low 1 this evening. And tomorrow, it's a fine start with high cloud increasing in the morning. You've got a high of 14 degrees. And finally, to Wanaka, you've got fine breaks amongst the clouds, light winds and an overnight low of 3 degrees.
1: 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Wanaka.

to Powell. That is Heart and Soul, and this is Radio Wanaka with Wild. We are Wanaka's best music mix. Music from London Beat, their one-hit wonder, I've Been Thinking About You, is coming up shortly. But before that, here's James Bay. Let It Go. It's Radio Wanaka. Good afternoon.

early morning. There's a message on my phone. 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

0: say goodbye.
1: Great song from Dean Lewis, How Do I Say Goodbye? And this is Radio Wanaka. You've got Wal keeping you company on your Saturday afternoon. We are bringing you Wanaka's best music mix. And before five, we'll be hearing from Men at Work. We've got Beyonce. We'll hear from the man who's coming to New Zealand in November, Robbie Williams, and Kesha and some Madonna on the way. Now, just a reminder, we have a morning tea shout here each week, and last week, well, yesterday, it went to Lakes Construction here in Wanaka. So if you'd like to get your workplace in the draw for that, text the word yellow to 2442. Why the word yellow, I hear you ask? Well, Yellow Wanaka Taxi are our proud sponsors of the morning tea shout. Of course, they've been giving us friendly, reliable transport all around Wanaka for over 30 years. So text yellow to 2442 and your workplace could score morning tea this week.
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0: Robbie Williams, that is Let Me Entertain You, and he will be entertaining us. He's coming to New Zealand in November, going to be performing in Christchurch at the brand new One New Zealand Stadium. What an epic show that is going to be. Grab your tickets from that one. Kesha coming up and Madonna still to come before 5 o'clock here on Radio Wanaka. Jack will be back with you on Monday morning. He's got plenty of things happening. 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

0: This is Wanaka's Best Music Mix. We are Radio Wanaka, while keeping you company, and it's nearly 5 o'clock. We've got the latest news, sport and weather coming up for you at 5, and then our last hour together, we have got some great tracks ready to go. As always, Lenny Marlin is going to kick things off for us. We're going to hear from Pink, Starship, and Nothing's Going to Stop Us Now. That's on the ASB ad, isn't it? Is that the one? I think it is. Silverchair, Fleetwood Mac and Olivia Dean. Her new one, it's called A Couple of Minutes. And you will hear it soon. Not quite a couple of minutes. Maybe 15 or so. After 5 here on Radio Wanaka.
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10: In this update, an estimated 2,000 New Zealanders marched through downtown Auckland today, protesting against a bill proposed by New Zealand First. The bill would define a man and a woman in law and was supported by ACT and National at its first reading last month. Videos from the event show protesters filling the width of Queen Street with signs stating, "Winston is weird" and "You can't legislate our identities." The knock-on effects of fog are still causing significant disruption at Auckland Airport, while the ripple effect from a fire at Wellington Airport is also still being felt. Restrictions have been lifted, 28 domestic flights have been cancelled and 18 delayed. Emily Ansell reports.
11: International flights from Auckland are not affected. Meanwhile, fire and emergency say yesterday evening's fire in Wellington Airport's domestic terminal was caused by wiring inside a wall cavity. An airport spokesperson says travellers have been rebooked on alternative flights, but there may be some flow-on disruptions.
10: A person's died in a single vehicle crash in North Canterbury this morning. Two others were moderately injured on Lowburn White Rock Road near the Barkers Road intersection. The BBC reports US President Donald Trump's name's officially being removed from the Kennedy Center. A US federal judge rejected a bid to halt the removal of his name earlier in the week. Workers have been seen taking his name down from the performing arts venue. Paramount Skydance has passed the last major federal hurdle towards a merger with Warner Brothers Discovery. The BBC reports the US Department of Justice has approved the $111 billion US dollar merger, concluding it would not harm American or other consumers. But there's pushback given Paramount's ties to the president and the fact Warner Brothers owns entities such as CNN and HBO. Washington Post media reporter Scott Nova says pushback is still possibly by some states and the EU and UK regulators.
12: It's a huge deal. I mean, this one would combine two of the remaining legacy Hollywood studios.
10: That's news.
13: Yeah, so the days of waiting in the car to hear the next song are long gone. 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
10: In sport, a statement win to open their Super Rugby Opiki defence for the Blues women, running in 6-1 in a dominant 42-7 win over the Hurricanes Poa in Auckland. The Matatu led the Chiefs 24-14 moments ago, late in the first half of the maiden Opiki match under the roof of Christchurch's One New Zealand Stadium. England's become the victim of an audacious Football World Cup heist. Local police are investigating a theft of balls, equipment and player boots from team vans, while in transit from Florida to their tournament base in Kansas City. England will open their tournament against Croatia on Thursday. Tournament co-hosts the United States have kicked off their campaign with a 4-1 win over Paraguay in Los Angeles. That's sport. I'm Joe Gilfillan.
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15: Met service forecast for Central Otago. Starting in Queenstown, it's mostly cloudy. You've got light winds and a low 1 degree. Tomorrow, low cloud lifting in the morning with occasional rain from the afternoon. And you've got a high 13 degrees. In Alexandra, it's mostly cloudy for the rest of the day with light winds. You've got a low 1 this evening. And tomorrow, it's a fine start with high cloud increasing in the morning. You've got a high of 14 degrees. And finally, to Wanaka, you've got fine breaks amongst the clouds, light winds, and an overnight low of 3 degrees.
14: 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Wanaka.

Nothing's going to stop us now. It's Starship, and this is Radio Wanaka with Wal, bringing you Wanaka's best music mix. A busy sporting weekend. The Warriors in action against the Sharks at 7:30 tonight. Super Rugby, the second semi-final. Hurricanes Blues at 7 as well. And ANZ Premiership. It's a busy old sporting weekend.

0: Fleetwood Mac, what a song. It's a landslide, and this is Radio Wanaka. We're bringing you Wanaka's best music mix. ANZ Premiership, of course, plenty to play for. The Mystics and the Magic play tonight. Now, ideally for us, we would like the Magic to beat the Mystics, because tomorrow in Invercargill, sold out at Stadium Southland, the Steel take on the Tactics. What's going to be an epic battle. There's still so much to play for between these top three teams. We won't know until after tomorrow's game who's hosting what, who's playing who. So, yeah, plenty to play for. Good luck, especially to the Ascot Park Hotel Southern Steel in Invercargill tomorrow, taking on the Tactics. Magic, Rude, that's on the way. Tina Turner, Taylor Swift, and the Pointer Sisters are very excited, all before 6 o'clock.
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I'm so excited. That is the Pointer Sisters on your Saturday afternoon with Wall. This is Radio Wanaka. We are bringing you Wanaka's best music mix. Music still to come from the Red Hot Chili Peppers and 660 before 6 o'clock this evening. Make sure you join Jack. He's back on Monday morning, 6 a.m. Plenty of things happening. He'll be talking about morning tea shouts, thanks to Yellow Taxi. There'll be celebration cakes, etc., and shout-outs, thanks to National Transport and Toy Museum. And Risk and Reward will be returning on Monday as well, all thanks to Southern Lakes Panel Beating. So plenty happening on Monday with Jack. 6 a.m. he'll be back on air here on Radio Wanaka.

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0: You're on the station that brings you Wanaka's best music mix. We are Radio Wanaka. Nice to be with you on your Saturday afternoon as we roll into Saturday evening, 6 o'clock. I'm done and dusted. Thanks very much for your company. Going to leave you with the latest news, sport and weather update. And then we get back into the music. Going to leave you with Drax Project. Yeah, I love that track. Summer Rain coming up for you. We got John Mellencamp, The Black Seeds, Hootie and the Blowfish and some Dua Lipa. Don't start now. All that and a whole lot more heading your way after six. Hey, have a fab rest of your weekend, and I'll catch you back next Saturday, if not before.
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11: In this update, four people have been arrested over a large spate of vehicle thefts. Police made the arrests of two adults and two youths during the week after investigating 35 thefts in recent months in the central North Island's Tūrangi. Detective Sergeant Craig Dalton says it is a huge number of thefts for such a small town. Those arrested are appearing in court or being referred to youth aid. Police are not ruling out further arrests. Floods, landslides and storms may be the most common natural disasters in New Zealand, but earthquakes are considered scarier. A Natural Hazards Commission survey found most respondents expect a big earthquake could cause moderate to substantial damage to their home. 70% of surveyed homeowners say they're aware of how they can make their home safer and stronger, but time and money hold them back. Education manager Hamish Armstrong says there's no need to be scared, but we do need to be prepared.
12: Every small action makes a difference. You might not be able to do everything right now, but making a plan for it is a really important step, and making those initial checks is something that most New Zealanders can do themselves.
11: A woman is in a critical condition after a shark attack at Sydney's Coogee Beach. ABC reports she's believed to be in her 30s and was pulled from the water late this morning. She's now in hospital with serious arm and leg injuries. ABC journalist Patrick Stack said this has caused a lot of distress for the community.
13: Hearing local swimmers floating around nearby saying that they saw a shark swim underneath them. Obviously, eerie sort of scenes.
11: British artist David Hockney has died at the age of 88, just shy of his birthday. King Charles has called him one of life's true originals and a giant in the art world. David Hockney is one of the best known and best loved British artists of the past century and has been a key figure since the 1960s. That's news.
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11: In sport, Hurricanes loose forward Brad Shields can feel parallels between the current side and the only other Hurricanes team to win Super Rugby ahead of tonight's semi-final with the Blues in Wellington. Shields is the one surviving member from that 2016 title-winning side. He says there are some important similarities.
15: The rugby's one part of it, but the culture, the standards that you set, the buy-in from all the boys, like that's at an all-time high, kind of similar to what I felt back then.
11: The Matatu led the Chiefs women 52-26 moments ago. That's deep in the second half of their Super Rugby Opiki opener. The defending champion Blues ran in six tries to beat the Hurricanes Poa 42-7 in Auckland. West Coast, one of New Zealand Equestrian's best jumpers, has been euthanized after a fall. That's sport. I'm Joe Gilfillan.
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16: Met service forecast for Central Otago. Starting in Queenstown, it's mostly cloudy. You've got light winds and a low 1 degree. Tomorrow, low cloud lifting in the morning with occasional rain from the afternoon. And you've got a high 13 degrees. In Alexandra, it's mostly cloudy for the rest of the day with light winds. You've got a low 1 this evening, and tomorrow it's a fine start with high cloud increasing in the morning. You've got a high of 14 degrees. And finally to Wānaka, you've got fine breaks amongst the clouds, light winds and an overnight low of 3 degrees. Wānaka.
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1: We know you like to watch. 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
8: In this update, a reminder to travellers to read their insurance policies as fuel shortages continue to cause flight disruptions. The Insurance and Financial Services Ombudsman Scheme's warning of a common misunderstanding about flight cancellations. Cancellations made by airlines because of fuel price increases are classed as operational, so are not covered by travel insurance. Ombudsman Karen Stevens says many people think their insurance covers them for everything until it's too late.
9: A really sad fact for people when they find that they're not covered for everything is that if they had actually had a look at it first, then they would have realised.
8: Shop owners need to remember music volume is crucial to first impressions. Research by One Music NZ in partnership with Inside Retail shows it is the first thing 42% of shoppers notice in a shop. It also finds 18% of respondents cite noise as the main cause of bad experiences. One Music NZ's Greer Davies says shop staff blasting music is like shooting themselves in the foot.
10: If you're curating the right soundtrack and you've got it at the right volume, people will stay longer and they will spend more money.
8: Ukraine is about to hike military wages and seek to recruit more fighters abroad. President Volodymyr Zelensky says the army faces a manpower shortage after 4 years of war with Russia. He says Ukraine's cabinet will approve a specific mechanism and the first new payments could start this month. Ukraine secured a 90 billion euro loan from the European Union, allowing it to increase defence spending.
11: Officials from the United States and Iran say they're closing in on an agreement to end the conflict. Despite having agreed a ceasefire in April, the two nations have exchanged intermittent fire, including two rounds of tit-for-tat strikes this week. BBC correspondent Bernd de Mosman Jr. says this deal would see Iran give up its enriched uranium and the Strait of Hormuz would reopen. He says it would also require a lasting peace, which in practice means Iran would have to stop funding proxy militia like Hezbollah in Lebanon. That's news.
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11: In sport, a pair of dominant performances to kick off Super Rugby Opiki. The Mata 2 beat the Chiefs Manawa 52-26 in Christchurch. The Blues women beat the Hurricanes Poa 42-7 in Auckland. Hurricanes coach Clark Laidlaw's confident they're ready for the threat presented by one of their old boys, Beauden Barrett. He played for the Hurricanes when they won their solitary Super Rugby title in 2016. Tonight he's at fullback for the Blues in their semi-final in Wellington.
15: We're well aware of what he can bring alongside Stevie. Wouldn't it be surprise for them to chop and change who's at the front, who's at the back. He's a man that we've got huge respect for, and you know, a lot of us have known him for a number of years.
11: Kickoff is moments away. The Warriors play the Sharks at Mount Smart from 7:30. That's sport. I'm Joe Gilfillan.
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16: Met service forecast for Central Otago. Starting in Queenstown, it's mostly cloudy. You've got light winds and a low 1 degree. Tomorrow, low cloud lifting in the morning with occasional rain from the afternoon. And you've got a high 13 degrees. In Alexandra, it's mostly cloudy for the rest of the day with light winds. You've got a low 1 this evening. And tomorrow, it's a fine start with high cloud increasing in the morning. You've got a high of 14 degrees. And finally, to Wanaka, you've got fine breaks amongst the clouds, light winds, and an overnight low of 3 degrees.
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11: In this update, police have made five arrests as part of a coordinated Trans-Tasman crackdown on outlaw motorcycle gangs. Officers across the country targeted members and associates of the Hells Angels Motorcycle Club this week, laying 18 charges for firearms and Class A and B drug offences. A raft of other illegal items have been seized across Auckland. 400 bottles of alcohol were seized at a gang pad in Takanini, as well as more than $150,000 in cash and around $93,000 worth of jewellery. Current global turmoil could be helping our migration numbers. Annual Stats NZ migration figures show arrivals are up 2% on a year ago and departures down 7%. 288,000 international visitors came to New Zealand in April this year, up 8% on last April. ASB senior economist Mark Smith says heightened global tensions make us look more attractive.
12: Those number of people leaving our shores has peaked sort of last year and it's now tailing off. So New Zealand's sort of standing out to be a safe haven place to live and work.
11: Earthquakes remain the natural hazard we're most concerned about. A Natural Hazards Commission survey has found most respondents expect a big earthquake could cause moderate to substantial damage to their home. Almost two-thirds of homeowners are aware of how they can make their home safer and stronger, but time and money hold them back. Education manager Hamish Armstrong says this week's Philippines earthquake is a timely reminder.
13: The Philippines, like us, sit on that Pacific Ring of Fire, and we see how impactful and devastating they can be sadly, and it reminds us that these things can happen here.
11: British artist David Hockney has died at the age of 88, just before his 89th birthday. The BBC's Amanda Walker says King Charles has called him one of life's true originals and a giant in the art world.
14: David Hockney is one of the best known and best loved British artists of the past century. He'd been a key figure in the art world since the 1960s.
11: That's news.
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11: In sport, the Blues had the advantage early on against the Hurricanes in Super Rugby's second semi-final at Wellington's Henry Stadium. However, moments ago, the Hurricanes were ahead, 19-14, midway through the first half. A heartfelt message to the Christchurch crowd following Matatu's 52-26 win over the Chiefs Manawa to open their Super Rugby Opiki season. The Matatu ran in 8 tries in their first outing at their new home. Captain Grace Brooker's extremely grateful after 12,000 supporters filled the seats of One New Zealand Stadium. The Warriors are underway against the Sharks in their first NRL game at Mount Smart in 2 months. Moments ago, it was still nil all, about midway through the first half. That's sport. I'm Joe Gilfillan.
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16: Met service forecast for Central Otago. Starting in Queenstown, it's mostly cloudy. You've got light winds and a low 1 degree. Tomorrow, low cloud lifting in the morning with occasional rain from the afternoon. And you've got a high 13 degrees. In Alexandra, it's mostly cloudy for the rest of the day with light winds. You've got a low 1 this evening. And tomorrow, it's a fine start with high cloud increasing in the morning. You've got a high of 14 degrees. And finally, to Wanaka, you've got fine breaks amongst the clouds, light winds, and an overnight low of 3 degrees.
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8: This is an announcement from Civil Defence. 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For more, here's Barry Kane from Hidden Arts New Zealand. Barry? Where did Barry go? 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
9: Yeah! What was that?
8: Oh, Barry, you were behind that curtain. Very devious.

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10: In this update, climate change could drive up exposure to infectious bacteria found in our oceans. An article in the New Zealand Medical Journal says Vibrio bacteria can cause stomach bugs, ear and wound infections, and potential serious illness. The bacteria live in aquatic environments where people swim and collect shellfish and thrive in warmer conditions. Institute of Public Health and Forensic Science lead Nicola King says we already see more cases in summer and early autumn.
11: As our waters get warmer over time, we can expect to see more of these bacteria in our water for longer periods of time.
10: An estimated 2,000 New Zealanders marched through downtown Auckland today protesting against a bill proposed by New Zealand First. The bill would define a man and a woman in law and was supported by ACT and National at its first reading last month. Videos from the event show protesters filling the width of Queen Street with signs stating, "Winston is weird and you can't legislate our identities." A person died in a single vehicle crash in North Canterbury this morning. Two others were injured moderately on Lowburn White Rock Road near the Barkers Road intersection. A warning: the government's GP fees freeze announcement is misleading and will hurt patients' pockets down the track. The proposed changes being made to Health New Zealand's funding system would see GP fees fixed for 12 months from July and overall funding rise by 6%. But General Practitioners Aotearoa Chair Dr. Buzz Burrell says it's not the cheap cost of living win people might think it is.
12: A miserable uplift for the capitation, and then a freeze on the co-payments is basically locking in this under-resourcing, underfunding.
10: The BBC reports United States President Donald Trump's name is officially being removed from the Kennedy Center. A U.S. federal judge rejected a bid to halt the removal of his name earlier this week. Workers have been seen taking down his name from the performing arts venue. That's news.
13: Yeah, so the days of waiting in the car to hear the next song are long gone. 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
10: In sport and the second Super Rugby semi-final in Wellington, the Hurricanes moments ago had extended their half-time lead over the visiting Blues 45-14 late in the second half. The Warriors moments ago trailed the Cronulla Sharks 8-6 in the second half of their NRL game at Auckland's Mount Smart. Disappointment for Kiwis centre Casey McLean, who'll have to wait on his maiden start for New South Wales in State of Origin. He'll miss Game 2 against Queensland in Melbourne on Wednesday after picking up a quadricep injury. Golfer Ryan Fox remains in the hunt after the second round of the PGA Tour's Canadian Open. The defending champion is two shots off the lead in a share of seventh. That's sport. I'm Joe Gilfillan.
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14: Met Service forecast for Central Otago. Starting in Queenstown, it's mostly cloudy. You've got light winds and a low 1 degree. Tomorrow, low cloud lifting in the morning with occasional rain from the afternoon. And you've got a high 13 degrees. In Alexandra, it's mostly cloudy for the rest of the day with light winds. You've got a low 1 this evening. And tomorrow, it's a fine start with high cloud increasing in the morning. You've got a high of 14 degrees. And finally to Wānaka, you've got fine breaks amongst the clouds, light winds and an overnight low of 3 degrees.
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11: In this update, floods, landslides and storms may be the most common natural disasters in New Zealand, but earthquakes are considered scarier. A Natural Hazards Commission survey found most respondents expect a big earthquake could cause moderate to substantial damage to their home. 70% of surveyed homeowners say they're aware of how they can make their home safer and stronger, but time and money hold them back. Education Manager Hamish Armstrong says there's no need to be scared, but we do need to be prepared.
12: Every small action makes a difference. You might not be able to do everything right now, but making a plan for it is a really important step, and making those initial checks is something that most New Zealanders can do themselves.
11: Police have made 5 arrests as part of a coordinated Trans-Tasman crackdown on outlaw motorcycle gangs. Members and associates of the Hells Angels Motorcycle Club now face 18 charges for firearms and Class A and B drug offences. Many other illegal items have also been seized during searches across Auckland. 400 bottles of alcohol were seized at a gang pad in Takanini, as well as more than $150,000 in cash and around $93,000 worth of jewellery. Just one major South Island ski field is opening on time following a warmer than expected start to winter. Coronet Peak is the first to open following a successful fortnight running its new snow-making factory on the Lerner Slopes. The Remarkables, Mount Hutt and Cardrona were also set to open, but a lack of cold weather has delayed this until next weekend. NZ Ski CEO Paul Anderson says they're expecting to get a decent fall of snow throughout the week ahead.
13: There's a couple of good systems coming through that are starting to trend to the southwest, which is fantastic for Queenstown. And then Mount Hutt gets the tail end of those.
11: Tonight's $5 million Lotto Powerball draw was being conducted off-air after a technical problem at TVNZ. Lotto said the draw's been done under scrutiny in line with processes used during the COVID-19 pandemic, and the Lotto numbers are now on the Lotto NZ website. That's news.
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11: In sport, at Mount Smart Stadium, the Warriors have fallen 10-8 to the Sharks in the NRL. The Hurricanes have booked a home Super Rugby final against the Chiefs next weekend. They've beaten the Blues 57-21 in the second semi-final in Wellington. A second straight home grand final in Netball's ANZ Premiership for the Mystics after beating the Magic 53-42 in Auckland. The Mystics will play either the Steel or the Tactics in a fortnight. A pair of dominant performances to kick off Super Rugby Opiki. The Mata 2 have cruised past the Chiefs Manawa 52-26 in Christchurch. The Blues women beat the Hurricanes Power 42-7 in Auckland. That's sport. I'm Joe Gilfillan.
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14: Met service forecast for Central Otago. Starting in Queenstown, it's mostly cloudy. You've got light winds and a low 1 degree. Tomorrow, low cloud lifting in the morning with occasional rain from the afternoon. And you've got a high 13 degrees. In Alexandra, it's mostly cloudy for the rest of the day with light winds. You've got a low 1 this evening. And tomorrow, it's a fine start with high cloud increasing in the morning. You've got a high of 14 degrees. And finally to Wanaka, you've got fine breaks amongst the clouds, light winds and an overnight low of 3 degrees.
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4: In this update, a reminder to travellers to read their insurance policies as fuel shortages continue causing flight disruptions. The Insurance and Financial Services Ombudsman Scheme is warning of a common misunderstanding about flight cancellations. Cancellations made by airlines because of fuel price increases are classed as operational, so they're not covered by travel insurance. Ombudsman Karen Stevens says many people think their insurance covers them for everything until it's too late.
5: The really sad fact for people when they find that they're not covered for everything is that if they had actually had a look at it first, then they would have realised.
4: The Asthma and Respiratory Foundation is backing calls from the World Health Organization to remove flavours from vaping products. The WHO says flavours like bubblegum, cotton candy and menthol, which mask the harsh taste of tobacco and nicotine, help drive nicotine addiction among young people. It says the flavours also make vaping more appealing to experiment with. Foundation Chief Executive Letitia Harding says some vape flavours can also damage blood cells and disrupt normal, healthy rhythms.
6: It stands to reason when you think about it, because these products have been approved for ingestion, but when it comes to inhaling, that's a totally different way to be taking these products in.
4: Ukraine is about to hike military wages and seek to recruit more fighters abroad. Ukraine secured a 90 billion euro loan from the European Union, allowing Ukraine to increase defence spending. Shop owners need to remember music volume is crucial to first impressions. 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It also finds 18% of respondents cite noise as the main cause of a bad experience. One Music NZ's Gria Davies says shop staff blasting music is like shooting themselves in the foot.
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4: That's news.
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4: In sport, the Sharks have beaten the Warriors 10-8 in the NRL in Auckland. The Hurricanes delivered a second-half clinic to beat the Blues 57-21 and book a home final against the Chiefs next Saturday. A heartfelt message to the Christchurch crowd following Matatu's 52-26 win over Chiefs Manawa to open their Super Rugby Opiki season. The Matatu ran in 8 tries in their first outing at their new home. Captain Grace Brooker is extremely grateful after 12,000 supporters filled the seats of One New Zealand Stadium.
10: I don't know if you understand what you've actually done here today. You set the precedent for the rest of the competition, for the rest of Aotearoa. You've made us feel seen, you made us feel heard, and we appreciate you so, so much.
4: That's sport. I'm Joe Gilfillan.
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11: Met Service forecast for Central Otago. Starting in Queenstown, it's mostly cloudy. You've got light winds and a low 1 degree. Tomorrow, low cloud lifting in the morning with occasional rain from the afternoon. And you've got a high 13 degrees. In Alexandra, it's mostly cloudy for the rest of the day with light winds. You've got a low 1 this evening. And tomorrow, it's a fine start with high cloud increasing in the morning. You've got a high of 14 degrees. And finally, to Wānaka, you've got fine breaks amongst the clouds, light winds and an overnight low of 3 degrees.
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11: In this update, earthquakes remain the natural hazard about which we're most concerned. A Natural Hazards Commission survey has found most respondents expect a big earthquake could cause moderate to substantial damage to their home. Almost two-thirds of homeowners are aware of how they can make their homes safer and stronger, but time and money hold them back. Education Manager Hamish Armstrong says this week's Philippines earthquake is a timely reminder.
12: The Philippines, like us, sit on that Pacific Ring of Fire, and we see how impactful and devastating they can be, and it reminds us that these things can happen here.
11: Invasive Caulerpa brachypus seaweed has been treated at Whangarei's Smugglers Bay. The weed creates thick carpet-like blankets over the seabed and smothers native species. Northland Regional Council and Department of Conservation divers detected the roughly 1 metre wide patch during surveillance and responded rapidly. They say the spread was most likely human assisted because Caulerpa does not move long distances by itself. NRC says follow-up dives found no more, but precautionary surveillance will continue. Police have made 5 arrests as part of a coordinated Trans-Tasman crackdown on outlaw motorcycle gangs. Officers across the country targeted members and associates of the Hells Angels Motorcycle Club this week. 18 charges for firearms and Class A and B drug offences have been laid. Police say a raft of other illegal items were also seized during searches across Auckland. 400 bottles of alcohol were seized at a gang pad in Takanini, as well as more than $150,000 in cash and around $93,000 worth of jewellery. 3 patched members and 2 associates now face charges. Jo Frost, known as Super Nanny, supports a social media crackdown in the UK for under-16s. Our government's made similar moves, although the legislation is on hold. Jo Frost says governments need to do something because children are dying while big tech companies profit. That's news.
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11: In sport, the Hurricanes will be back at home for their first Super Rugby decider in a decade following their 57-21 win over the Blues in the second semi-final. The Hurricanes will host the Chiefs next weekend, hunting for a second Super Rugby title in club history. The Warriors have been beaten in an NRL defensive clinic against the Sharks at home. They've lost 10-8. Adam Pompey missed a penalty that would have sent the game to golden goal. Sharks 5-8, Braden Trindle slotted in the game-winning two-point field goal with 2 minutes to play. A second straight home grand final in Netball's ANZ Premiership for the Mystics. They've beaten the Magic 53-42 in Auckland. The Mystics will play either the Steel or the Tactics in a fortnight. That's sport. I'm Joe Gilfillan.
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7: In this update, an estimated 2,000 New Zealanders marched through downtown Auckland yesterday protesting against a bill proposed by New Zealand First. The bill would define a man and a woman in law and was supported by ACT and National at its first reading last month. Videos from the event show protesters filling the width of Queen Street with signs stating, "Winston is weird and you can't legislate our identities." A warning: the government's GP fees freeze announcement is misleading and will hurt patients' pockets down the track. The proposed changes being made to Health New Zealand's funding system would see GP fees fixed for 12 months from July and overall funding rise by 6%. But General Practitioners Aotearoa Chair Dr. Buzz Burrell says it's not the cheap cost of living win people might think it is.
8: A miserable uplift of the capitation and then a free on the co-payments is basically locking in this under-resourcing, underfunding.
7: The number of international visitors coming here continues to climb. Stats NZ data out yesterday show 288,000 international visitors came to New Zealand in April this year. That's 8% more than April last year. That number includes visitors from China, surging past 32,000, 52% more than in last April. ASB senior economist Mark Smith says it's encouraging.
9: The low New Zealand dollar is certainly helping people come in. They're spending by more. Tourist inflow numbers are about 93% of pre-COVID peaks.
7: Climate change could drive up exposure to infectious bacteria found in our oceans. An article in the New Zealand Medical Journal says Vibrio bacteria can cause stomach bugs, ear and wound infections, and potential serious illness. The bacteria live in aquatic environments where people swim and collect shellfish and thrive in warmer conditions. Institute of Public Health and Forensic Science lead Nicola King says we already see more cases in summer and early autumn.
10: As our waters get warmer over time, we can expect to see more of these bacteria in our water for longer periods of time.
7: Paramount Skydance has passed the last major federal hurdle towards a merger with Warner Brothers Discovery. The BBC reports the US Department of Justice has approved the $111 billion US merger, concluding it would not harm American or other consumers. But there is pushback given Paramount's ties to the president and the fact Warner Brothers owns entities such as CNN and HBO. Washington Post media reporter Scott Nova told the BBC pushback is still possible by some states and the European Union and UK regulators.
11: It's a huge deal. I mean, this one would combine two of the remaining legacy Hollywood studios.
7: The BBC is reporting that US President Donald Trump's name is officially being removed from the Kennedy Center. A United States federal judge rejected a bid to halt the removal of his name earlier in the week. Workers have been seen taking down his name from the performing arts venue.
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7: In sport, to Mount Smart Stadium.
12: Last kick to put us into golden point. Extra time. And he's pushed it.
7: The Warriors have missed a last-second penalty and fallen 10-8 to the Sharks in the NRL. Centre Adam Pompey missed the opportunity to send it to Golden Point minutes after Sharks 5-8 Braden Trindle landed a two-point drop goal. Two contrasting 40-minute periods for the Hurricanes to book a home Super Rugby final against the Chiefs next weekend. They've beaten the Blues 57-21 in the second semi-final in Wellington. The Hurricanes scored six of their nine tries in the second half. A second straight home grand final in Netball's ANZ Premiership for the Mystics after beating the Magic 53-42 in Auckland. The Mystics will play either the Steel or the Tactics in a fortnight. A pair of dominant performances to kick off Super Rugby Opiki. The Matatu have cruised past the Chiefs Manawa 52-26 in Christchurch. The Blues women beat the Hurricanes Poa 42-7 in Auckland. That's news and sport. I'm Joe Gilfillan.
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11: In this update, police have made 5 arrests as part of a coordinated Trans-Tasman crackdown on outlaw motorcycle gangs. Members and associates of the Hells Angels Motorcycle Club now face 18 charges for firearms and Class A and B drug offences. Many other illegal items have also been seized during searches across Auckland. 400 bottles of alcohol were seized at a gang pad in Takanini, as well as more than $150,000 in cash and some $93,000 worth of jewellery. A former lawyer says he held 15 phone conversations with the detective leading the investigation into the Pike River mine disaster. Christopher Harder says his discussions with Detective Inspector Grant Wormalds between June 2024 and May 2025 were recorded and later transcribed into a document. Jamie Cunningham reports.
12: The document outlines details about witness interviews, search warrants and evidence gathered. Harder, who was struck off as a lawyer for professional misconduct, says he compiled the document while working with some Pike River families. Police say the investigation's in its final stages and can't comment further.
11: The Pike River mine explosions on the West Coast in November 2010 claimed the lives of 29 men. Floods, landslides and storms may be the most common natural disasters in New Zealand, but earthquakes are considered scarier. A Natural Hazards Commission survey found most respondents expect a big earthquake could cause moderate to substantial damage to their home. 70% of surveyed homeowners say they're aware of how they can make their homes safer and stronger, but time and money hold them back. Education Manager Hamish Armstrong says there is no need to be scared, but we do need to be prepared.
13: Every small action makes a difference. You might not be able to do everything right now, but making a plan for it is a really important step, and making those those initial checks is something that most New Zealanders can do themselves.
11: A woman's in a critical condition after being bitten by a shark at a popular Sydney beach. Emergency services were called to Coogee late yesterday morning after members of the public pulled a woman believed to be in her 30s from the water. She's in hospital this morning being treated for serious arm and leg injuries. The ABC's Patrick Stack says many people in the water heard a chilling scream.
6: Saw the woman being pulled from the water, looking in serious distress, just 50 metres away, as sort of paramedics, surf lifesavers quickly sort of went to her aid.
11: Just one major South Island ski field is opening on time, following a warmer than expected start to winter. Coronet Peak is the first to open, following a successful fortnight running its new snowmaking factory on the Lerner Slopes. The Remarkables, Mount Hutt and Cardrona were also set to open, but a lack of cold weather has delayed this till next weekend. NZ Ski CEO Paul Anderson says they're expecting to get a decent snowfall throughout the week ahead.
14: There's a couple of good systems coming through that are starting to trend to the southwest, which is fantastic for Queenstown. And then Mount Hutt gets the tail end of those.
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11: In sport, the Sharks beat the Warriors 10-8 in the NRL at Mount Smart. Warriors centre Adam Pompey had the opportunity to level the score at 10-all on the stroke of full time, but pushed a penalty kick wide of the posts. The missed attempt was minutes after the game-winning two-point drop goal from Sharks 5-8 Braden Trindle. A return to the Super Rugby decider a decade in the making. The Hurricanes have delivered a second-half clinic to beat the Blues 57-21 and book a home final against the Chiefs next Saturday. A heartfelt message to the Christchurch crowd following the Matatus 52-26 win over the Chiefs Manawa to open their Super Rugby Opiki season. The Matatu ran in 8 tries in their first outing at their new home. Captain Grace Brooker extremely grateful to the 12,000 supporters who filled the seats of One New Zealand Stadium.
16: I don't know if you understand what you've actually done here today. You set the precedent for the rest of the competition, for the rest of Aotearoa. You've made us feel seen, you made us feel heard, and we appreciate you so, so much.
11: That's News and Sport. I'm Joe Gilfillan.
15: 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Wanaka.

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9: In this update, a reminder to travellers to read their insurance policies as fuel shortages continue to cause flight disruptions. The Insurance and Financial Services Ombudsman Scheme is warning of a common misunderstanding about flight cancellations. Cancellations made by airlines because of fuel price increases are classed as operational, so often not covered by travel insurance. Ombudsman Karen Stevens says many people think their insurance covers them for everything until it's too late.
10: The really sad fact for people when they find that they're not covered for everything is that if they had actually had a look at it first, then they would have realised.
9: Shop owners need to remember music volume is crucial to first impressions. Research by One Music NZ in partnership with Inside Retail shows it's the first thing 42% of shoppers notice in a shop. It also finds 18% of respondents cite noise as the main cause of bad experiences. One Music NZ's Greer Davies says shop staff blasting music is like shooting themselves in the foot.
11: If you're curating the right soundtrack and you've got it at the right volume, people will stay longer and they will spend more money.
9: The Asthma and Respiratory Foundation is backing calls from the World Health Organization to remove flavors from vaping products. The WHO says flavors like bubblegum, cotton candy and menthol, which mask the harsh state of tobacco and nicotine, help drive nicotine addiction among young people. It says the flavors also make vaping more appealing to experiment with. Foundation Chief Executive Letitia Harding says some vape flavors can also damage blood cells and disrupt normal health rhythms.
12: It stands to reason when you think about it, because these products have been approved for ingestion, but when it comes to inhaling, that's a totally different way to be taking these products in.
9: Ukraine is about to hike military wages and seek to recruit more fighters abroad. Ukraine secured a 90 billion euro loan from the European Union, allowing Ukraine to increase defence spending. A new scheme is being launched to address social isolation. The charity Grand Friends is teaming up with cafes and community hubs to establish the Chatty Cafe initiative, inviting people of all ages to sit down for a coffee and make new connections. Five Auckland and Wellington venues have already signed up. Chatty Cafe founder Joe Hayes says it is a proven scheme that's already worked in the UK, Australia and the United States, and she has big plans for it here in New Zealand.
7: The ultimate goal would be having a chatty cafe table in a cafe in every town.
9: Paramount Skydance is a step closer to securing ownership of Warner Brothers Discovery. The US Department of Justice has approved the $111 billion US dollar merger, finding little concern regarding competition. Warner Brothers owns entities such as CNN and HBO. Despite pushback given Paramount's ties with Donald Trump, Washington Post media reporter Scott Nova told the BBC, the deal is close.
13: There are a few little things that could interrupt it, such as a challenge from the state attorney generals, including California, or some action from UK or EU regulators.
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15: This kick to put us at the golden point. Extra time.
9: The Warriors have missed the last second penalty and fallen 10-8 to the Sharks in the NRL. Centre Adam Pompey missed the opportunity to send it to Golden Point minutes after Sharks 5-8 Braden Trindle landed a two-point drop goal. Two contrasting 40-minute periods for the Hurricanes to book a home Super Rugby final against the Chiefs next weekend. They've beaten the Blues 57-21 in the second semi-final in Wellington. The Hurricanes scored six of their nine tries in the second half. A second straight home grand final in Netball's ANZ Premiership for the Mystics after beating the Magic 53-42 in Auckland. The Mystics will play either the Steel or the Tactics in a fortnight. A pair of dominant performances to kick off Super Rugby Opiki. The Matatu have cruised past the Chiefs Manawa 52-26 in Christchurch. In Auckland, the Blues women beat the Hurricanes Poa 42-7. That's news and sport. I'm Joe Gilfillan.
14: Breakfast with Jack Vanderhayden and Wanaka's best music mix all day. Wanaka.

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0: Let's celebrate the good stuff, Wanaka. 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
6: In this update, police have made 5 arrests as part of a coordinated trans-Tasman crackdown on outlaw motorcycle gangs. Officers across the country targeted members and associates of the Hells Angels Motorcycle Club this week, laying 18 charges for firearms and Class A and B drug offences. Police say a raft of other illegal items have also been seized during searches across Auckland. 400 bottles of alcohol were seized at a gang pad in Takanini, as well as more than $150,000 in cash and around $93,000 worth of jewellery. 3 patched members and 2 associates now face charges. Earthquakes remain the natural hazard we are most concerned about. A Natural Hazards Commission survey has found most respondents expect a big earthquake could cause moderate to substantial damage to their home. Almost 2/3 of homeowners are aware of how they can make their home safer and stronger, but time and money hold them back. Education manager Hamish Armstrong says this week's Philippines earthquake is a timely reminder.
7: The Philippines, like us, are on the Pacific Ring of Fire, and we see how impactful and devastating they can be, and it reminds us that these things can happen here.
6: Invasive Caulerpa brachypus seaweed has been treated at Whangarei's Smugglers Bay. This weed creates thick carpet-like blankets over the seabed and smothers native species. Northland Regional Council and dock divers detected the roughly 1 metre wide patch during surveillance and responded rapidly. They say the spread was most likely human-assisted because Caulerpa brachypus does not move long distances by itself. NRC says follow-up dives did not find any more, but precautionary surveillance will continue. SpaceX has shot to the top of the stock market, creating the world's first trillionaire. Elon Musk cemented himself as the world's richest man after his rocket telecommunications and AI company went public on the Nasdaq Stock Exchange. Tech expert Paul Stenhouse says the company is now valued at $2.2 trillion, making billionaires of its other leaders.
8: And fun fact, SpaceX is now 3% of the entire US stock market. These are just ginormous numbers.
6: Jo Frost, also known as Super Nanny, is throwing herself behind a social media crackdown in the UK. Their government is looking to ban social media for under 16s. Our government has made moves towards the same, although the legislation is on hold. Super Nanny Frost says governments need to do something because children are dying.
9: We do have real families who have had to bury their children because of the neglect of big tech companies that are profiting off of children.
6: New Zealand First candidate Elliot Ekelei has announced he's stepping down as a spokesperson for Hobson's Pledge. The political lobby group which campaigns against race-based policies was founded in 2016 by former National Party leader and Reserve Bank Governor Dr. Don Brash. Mr. Ekelei is not the first person from the group to join New Zealand First. Number three on the party list, Casey Costello, is another.
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6: In sport, the Sharks beat the Warriors 10-8 in the NRL at Mount Smart Stadium. Warriors centre Adam Pompey had the opportunity to level the score at 10-all on the stroke of full time, but pushed a penalty kick wide of the posts. The missed attempt was minutes after the game-winning two-point drop goal from Sharks 5-8 Braden Trundle. A return to the Super Rugby decider a decade in the making. The Hurricanes have delivered a second-half clinic to beat the Blues 57-21 and book a home final against the Chiefs next Saturday. A heartfelt message to the Christchurch crowd following the Matatus 52-26 win over the Chiefs Manawa to open their Super Rugby Opiki season. The Matatu ran in 8 tries in their first outing at their new home. Captain Grace Brooker extremely grateful to the 12,000 supporters who filled the seats of one New Zealand stadium.
10: I don't know if you understand what you've actually done here today. You set the precedent for the rest of the competition, for the rest of Aotearoa. You've made us feel seen, you made us feel heard, and we appreciate you so, so much.
6: That's News and Sport. I'm Joe Gilfillan.
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11: In this update, police have made five arrests as part of a coordinated trans-Tasman crackdown on outlaw motorcycle gangs. Officers across the country targeted members and associates of the Hells Angels Motorcycle Club this week, laying 18 charges for firearms and Class A and B drug offences. Police say a raft of other illegal items have also been seized during searches across Auckland. 400 bottles of alcohol were seized at a gang pad in Takanini, as well as more than $150,000 in cash and around $93,000 worth of jewellery. Three patched members and two associates now face charges. Earthquakes remain the natural hazard we are most concerned about. A Natural Hazards Commission survey has found most respondents expect a big earthquake could cause moderate to substantial damage to their home. Almost two-thirds of homeowners are aware of how they can make their home safer and stronger, but time and money hold them back. Education manager Hamish Armstrong says this week's Philippines earthquake is a timely reminder.
12: The Philippines, like us, are on that Pacific Ring of Fire, and we see how impactful and devastating they can be, and it reminds us that these things can happen here.
11: Invasive Caulerpa brachypus seaweed has been treated at Whangarei's Smugglers Bay. This weed creates thick carpet-like blankets over the seabed and smothers native species. Northland Regional Council and dock divers detected the roughly 1 metre wide patch during surveillance and responded rapidly. They say the spread was most likely human-assisted because Caulerpa brachypus does not move long distances by itself. NRC says follow-up dives did not find any more, but precautionary surveillance will continue. SpaceX has shot to the top of the stock market, creating the world's first trillionaire. Elon Musk cemented himself as the world's richest man after his rocket telecommunications and AI company went public on the Nasdaq stock exchange. Tech expert Paul Stenhouse says the company is now valued at $2.2 trillion, making billionaires of its other leaders.
13: And fun fact, SpaceX is now 3% of the entire US stock market. These are just ginormous numbers.
11: Jo Frost, also known as Super Nanny, is throwing herself behind a social media crackdown in the UK. Their government is looking to ban social media for under 16s. Our government has made moves towards the same, although the legislation is on hold. Super Nanny Frost says governments need to do something because children are dying.
14: We do have real families who have had to bury their children because of the neglect of big tech companies that are profiting off of children.
11: New Zealand First candidate Elliot Ekele has announced he's stepping down as a spokesperson for Hobson's Pledge. The political lobby group, which campaigns against race-based policies, was founded in 2016 by former National Party leader and Reserve Bank Governor Dr. Don Brash. Mr. Ekele is not the first person from the group to join New Zealand First. Number three on the party list, Casey Costello, is another.
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11: In sport, the Sharks beat the Warriors 10-8 in the NRL at Mount Smart Stadium. Warriors centre Adam Pompey had the opportunity to level the score at 10-all on the stroke of full time, but pushed a penalty kick wide of the posts. The missed attempt was minutes after the game-winning two-point drop goal from Sharks 5-8 Braden Trindle. A return to the Super Rugby decider a decade in the making. The Hurricanes have delivered a second-half clinic to beat the Blues 57-21 and book a home final against the Chiefs next Saturday. A heartfelt message to the Christchurch crowd following the Matatus' 52-26 win over the Chiefs Manawa to open their Super Rugby Opiki season. The Matatu ran in 8 tries in their first outing at their new home. Captain Grace Brooker extremely grateful to the 12,000 supporters who filled the seats of one New Zealand stadium.
15: I don't know if you understand what you've actually done here today. You set the precedent for the rest of the competition, for the rest of Aotearoa. You've made us feel seen, you made us feel heard, and we appreciate you so, so much.
11: That's News and Sport. I'm Joe Gilfillan.
0: Breakfast with Jack Vanderhayden and Wānaka's best music mix all day. 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
7: In this update, police have seized a raft of illegal items and made 5 arrests in a coordinated trans-Tasman crackdown on outlaw motorcycle gangs. Our force joined with Australian law enforcement agencies this week for a National Day of Action. Kate Rickard has more.
8: 18 charges have been laid across firearm and drug offences after officers targeted members and associates of the Hells Angels Motorcycle Club. 400 bottles of alcohol and more than $150,000 in cash were among other items seized at a gang pad in Auckland's Takanini. 3 patch members and 2 associates now face charges.
7: A call for help from the organisation that responds to our calls for emergency assistance. St John has launched its annual Light the Way appeal, aiming to raise $4.5 million to repair and replace buildings around the country. Fundraising manager Leanne Tiscornia says without public help, St John can't afford to update its buildings.
9: Many of them are ageing or no longer fit for purpose for growing populations, and we are not fully funded for our infrastructure by the government.
7: Greenpeace is calling on New Zealand to follow Denmark in limiting nitrate levels in drinking water. Denmark's made the move due to concerns about water contamination from the pork industry. Greenpeace freshwater campaigner Will Appleby says farming businesses are securing record profits while poisoning drinking water. He says New Zealand's at risk of a public health crisis if our standards aren't updated. And thousands gathered in central London for the Trooping the Colour ceremony to mark King Charles' birthday. The display is one of the biggest royal and military spectacles of the year, including the Grenadier Guards and Royal Air Force. BBC royal correspondent Sarah Campbell says the royal family gathered on the balcony of Buckingham Palace to watch the flypast finale.
10: Finished, of course, in the most spectacular fashion by the red arrows with their red, white and blue smoke trails lighting up across the sky.
7: That's news.
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7: Two sports, and the Warriors have been beaten 10-8 by the Cronulla Sharks in their NRL contest at Mount Smart. But coach Andrew Webster is not happy his team conceded the decisive 2 points from a slow goal line dropout when the referee specifically told them they had time to take the restart. Liam Lawson has equaled his best starting position of the Formula One season, qualifying 8th for tomorrow's Barcelona-Catalunya Grand Prix. A searing second half from the Hurricanes has blown away the Blues 57-21 in their Super Rugby semi-final in Wellington. The West Indies have chosen to field against the White Ferns in their opening T20 World Cup match in Southampton. And the Mystics have won the right to host Netball's ANZ Premiership Grand Final in Auckland. That's your sport. I'm Kalia Strong.
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12: Your Met Service forecast for Queenstown, Alexandra and Wānaka. Cloud increasing with occasional rain from this evening. A low of 6 degrees. Tomorrow, Monday, partly cloudy with the chance of a shower. A high of 11 with a low of 0. In Alexandra today, cloud increasing. Occasional rain developing this evening with a high of 15, low of 5. Tomorrow, Monday, partly cloudy with the chance of a shower. High of 11 with a low of 0. And looking to Wānaka, cloud increasing with occasional rain from this evening. High of 14 with a low of 7. Tomorrow, Monday, showers before dawn, then partly cloudy. High of 11 with a low of 1.
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12: 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Those are all open and clear. Lindis Pass also open and clear, no issues. 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
11: In this update, US President Donald Trump says a deal between Washington and Tehran will be signed in the next 24 hours. In a post on Truth Social, Trump claims the Strait of Hormuz will be open immediately after the signing is completed. This echoes comments from Pakistani Prime Minister Shehbaz Sharif, who is acting as mediator. He says technical talks will begin next week if the deal is signed this weekend. Kiwis are being warned to stop procrastinating over debt. Consumer advice group Financial Services Complaints Limited says people are leaving it too late to ask lenders for relief plans. Financial Ombudsman Susan Taylor says issues tend to escalate if left and it can become unmanageable. She says acting swiftly makes a massive difference.
12: Just gives them a few months to take some of that economic stress off, and during that time hopefully they go back to work or find another job.
11: Kiwis are continuing to volunteer in big numbers, but regular volunteering is becoming less common. Volunteering New Zealand is encouraging people to consider sharing their time this National Volunteer Week. Stats NZ data shows more than half of us help out often in the community, and the total number of volunteer hours has been increasing. But Volunteer New Zealand spokesperson Margaret McLaughlin says formal volunteering through organisations has been dropping since 2021. Kiwis will get one phone alert they can't ignore today. This year's nationwide test of the emergency mobile alert system will be sent to all SIM-connected phones tonight between 6 and 7pm. This will help NEMA make sure the system's working correctly nationwide. Communications manager Anthony Frith says these alerts aren't a silver bullet during genuine emergencies. People should still act on information from other sources and natural warning signs.
0: We will say this until we're blue in the face. You will only get an alert if there's an urgent call to action. Don't ignore other channels.
11: That's news.
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11: In sport, and the Warriors are still second on the NRL ladder despite a narrow 10-8 loss to Cronulla in Auckland. Liam Lawson has qualified 8th for tomorrow's Barcelona-Catalunya Grand Prix, starting inside the top 10 for the third time this season.
14: Very, very happy. We're in a good place for tomorrow.
11: Mercedes George Russell has claimed pole ahead of Ferrari's Lewis Hamilton and championship leader Kimi Antonelli. The Hurricanes have blitzed the Blues 57-21 in Wellington to earn the right to host the Super Rugby final. It was the third straight game the Blues have conceded more than 50 points in a fifth consecutive loss. The Black Caps are flying Will Young to London to join the squad for the remaining two tests against England in the absence of newly retired Kane Williamson. That's sport. I'm Kalia Strong.
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15: Your Met Service forecast for Queenstown, Alexandra and Wanaka. Cloud increasing with occasional rain from this evening. A low of 6 degrees. Tomorrow, Monday, partly cloudy with the chance of a shower. A high of 11 with a low of 0. In Alexandra today, cloud increasing. Occasional rain developing this evening with a high of 15, low of 5. Tomorrow, Monday, partly cloudy with the chance of a shower. High of 11 with a low of 0. And looking to Wanaka, cloud increasing with occasional rain from this evening. High of 14 with a low of 7. Tomorrow, Monday, showers before dawn, then partly cloudy. High of 11 with a low of 1.
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Radio Wanago with John with you on a Sunday morning. That is Mr. Dave Dobbin and his Dee Dee Smash Band with Outlook for Thursday. Your guess as good as mine. Well, I reckon it's going to be partly cloudy with light winds. Well, that's what the Met Service says anyway. And they're talking about a high of 10 degrees. Mind you, Thursday's a way away yet.

0: Freddy, I want to go with the music of Split Enz. We play more Kiwi music. That, of course, is I Got You, and I'll tell you who's got what this afternoon. That is Dance Wanaka have got their Dance Off 2026 this afternoon at the Lake Wanaka Centre. I think the preschool and juniors get underway about 1, and then the seniors from 3.
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We're

Ready, you want to go with John on your Sunday morning. That is Wham's Freedom. And talking of freedom, no doubt you are playing around with AI, as most of New Zealand are. But I discovered this week that not all

0: But a friend's one was able to answer the same question when I said, hey, test out this AI. It can't answer this question. They did, and the AI answered it. So obviously my AI went to the wrong school.
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11: In this update, Donald Trump's declared a peace deal will be signed tomorrow our time, but the messaging is less clear from the Iranian side. The US president says the Strait of Hormuz will reopen immediately, after which the US will go in to recover any enriched uranium. But Iran says the memorandum hasn't been finalised and the signing will not be taking place. The BBC's Thomas Morgan says Trump's been less vocal about Lebanon, something Iran views as a fundamental to a deal.
12: Overnight and this morning, there has been further firing by Israel into South Lebanon. Could that potentially delay the signing tomorrow? I guess on the face of it, potentially.
11: Frustration over funding being cut for an online learning platform used by secondary schools to support literacy and numeracy. The Ministry of Education says funding for Pathways Awarua and related tools will end this month due to curriculum alignment. It's currently used by hundreds of secondary schools and about 9,000 students. Project manager Jill Thomas says the program is designed to re-engage learners.
13: These are the students who are not keeping pace with the curriculum. Whether that's at year 9 or year 13, they've somehow just dropped back and therefore are disengaging with their learning.
11: Auckland's U Elm Cottage is reopening today after a two-month restoration project. The 162-year-old Parnell Heritage Building shows people how a family would have lived at the end of the 19th century. The country's national esports team, the E-Blacks, are en route to their first international competition today. The team of 46 are funding their own way to the inaugural Esports Nation Cup in Malaysia. They are not receiving any government help. President Jonathan Johnson says it's a significant step for program and the sport's international representation.
10: Having a direct invite for one of our teams is a pretty great accomplishment, so I think the team are very excited to play on a world stage, not for a club, but representing their country.
11: That's news.
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11: In sports, and coach Andrew Webster has had a rare crack at the officiating in the Warriors' 10-8 NRL loss to Cronulla in Auckland. Webster is livid the Sharks were gifted 2 points when the Wires were penalised for a slow goal line dropout, even though Chanel Harris-Tavita clarified with referee Gerard Sutton how much time he had to take the kick. The Hurricanes have delivered a scintillating second-half performance to brush aside the Blues 57-21 in Wellington, setting up a home Super Rugby Grand Final against the Chiefs. The West Indies are chasing 163 to beat New Zealand in their opening Women's T20 World Cup match in Southampton. Formula One driver Liam Lawson will be 8th on the grid for tomorrow's Barcelona-Catalunya Grand Prix. That's sport. I'm Kalia Strong.
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14: Your Met Service forecast for Queenstown, Alexandra and Wānaka. Cloud increasing with occasional rain from this evening. A low of 6 degrees. Tomorrow, Monday, partly cloudy with the chance of a shower. A high of 11 with a low of 0. In Alexandra today, cloud increasing. Occasional rain developing this evening with a high of 15, low of 5. Tomorrow, Monday, partly cloudy with the chance of a shower. High of 11 with a low of 0. And looking to Wānaka, cloud increasing with occasional rain from this evening. High of 14 with a low of 7. Tomorrow, Monday, showers before dawn, then partly cloudy. High of 11 with a low of 1.
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14: And looking to your road report, we've got no issues along Crown Range, Haast Pass and Kawerau Gorge. Those are all open and clear. Lindis Pass also open and clear, no issues. Mount Aspiring Road looks to be open and clear of any issues. 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

Radio Wanaga, just like summer rain. We play more Kiwi music, don't we, with Drax Project there. And I hope we're not going to get too much of that summery sort of rain over the next little while, because, of course, our South Island ski resorts were predicting early season openings, but they've had to reassess that optimism. And the weather boys are talking about the fact that it's going to be a bit of a warmer winter, so we'll just have to wait and see what that means in the way of snow.

0: Brady, I want to go with the young lady who performed at the opening of the Canadian branch of the World Cup in the different areas that it's played in. That is Alanis Morissette. Now, I promised you I would tell you a joke, and as I said, I'm not really into telling jokes, but this is from a local Wanaka identity that many of you will know. Simon Scaife asked me the other day, why is Walt Disney turning in his grave? And I said, I don't know. Why is Walt Disney turning in his grave? And Simon said, because Donald is running the country.
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0: Ready, I want to go with a bit of Matchbox 20 for you on a Sunday morning. Well, yesterday the Prems beat Alex 31-3. Last night the Canes beat the Blues. All is right in the rugby world.
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7: In this update, Iran's casting doubt on whether a peace agreement with the US will be signed tomorrow, as Donald Trump claims. It's said to reopen the Strait of Hormuz and trigger a 60-day negotiation window, but Iran says it hasn't been finalised. CNN's Oren Lieberman says there's conflicting reports about aspects of the deal. He says Trump's saying it will limit ballistic missiles and support for Iran's proxies and remove enriched uranium, something Iran denies.
8: Iran also said the agreement triggers the release of Iranian frozen assets, and that Trump won't admit this because of his own politics and because effectively it's embarrassing to him.
7: Back home, and five domestic flights departing Auckland Airport have been delayed this morning as a second day of fog descends on the city. Restrictions remain in place and passengers should check the airport website for the latest information. Psychiatrists warn a mental health funding boost is just a drop in the ocean without more clinical support to back it up. This year's budget pours $100 million into support workers, psychology assistant training and inpatient beds. College of Psychiatrists Chair Dr. Hiran Thabru says we need more beds as patients face long wait lists and are often discharged early to make room for others. But he questions if services are sufficiently equipped.
9: Beds alone don't treat people, it's the clinical teams around them that do the work and make the difference. And we have a chronic shortage of psychiatrists and other frontline clinicians.
7: MedSafe has issued an alert about increasingly popular synthetic peptides. The products are being promoted on social media for a wide range of issues, from anti-aging to fat loss. But they haven't undergone clinical safety tests, so the long-term potential health risks aren't known. Massey University drug researcher Robin van der Sanden says people are mislabeling synthetic peptides to bypass current rules.
10: You're basically buying off a black market. You don't really know what is actually in them.
7: That's news.
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7: In sport, and the Warriors are dumbfounded by a crucial refereeing decision in the 10-8 NRL loss to Cronulla at Mount Smart. The Sharks were gifted 2 points when Chanel Harris-DeVita was penalised for failing to launch a goal line dropout before the shot clock went off, even though referee Gerard Sutton had advised they did have enough time. Formula One driver Liam Lawson will be 8th on the grid for tomorrow's Barcelona Catalunya Grand Prix and says it's pleasing to build on a top 6 finish in Monaco.
11: Yeah, I mean, we'd love to keep it going. That's the target. We've had a fast car all weekend. Obviously, tomorrow's going to be a very, very tough race, I'm sure, compared to everything else we've dealt with this year.
7: The Hurricanes are back in a Super Rugby final for the first time in 10 years after blowing away the Blues 57-21 in Wellington. That's your sport. I'm Kalia Strong.
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12: Your Met Service forecast for Queenstown, Alexandra and Wānaka. Cloud increasing with occasional rain from this evening. A low of 6 degrees. Tomorrow, Monday, partly cloudy with the chance of a shower. A high of 11 with a low of 0. In Alexandra today, cloud increasing. Occasional rain developing this evening with a high of 15, low of 5. Tomorrow, Monday, partly cloudy with the chance of a shower, high of 11 with a low of 0. And looking to Wānaka, cloud increasing with occasional rain from this evening, high of 14 with a low of 7. Tomorrow, Monday, showers before dawn, then partly cloudy, high of 11 with a low of 1.
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12: 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Those are all open and clear. Lindis Pass also open and clear, no issues. 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

Brady, I want to go with the music of Mike Rutherford and his band, The Mechanics. All I Need is a Miracle. Well, you've probably noticed that they've chopped down the trees by BP, ready for the building of apartments. Talk about a great look as you come into Wanaka. It's going to look really good, isn't it? When you think back and they said, oh, Macca's is a terrible look coming into Wanaka. I think I'd have preferred Macca's. Oh, but hang on. We're going to get that as well.

0: Randy, I want to go with John on your Sunday morning. Well, I said last hour that I was going to be talking about developments this hour and immediately got a phone call from someone who shall remain nameless who said, don't you dare talk about that proposed development that I talked to you about, because it's only a concept at this stage, so do not be putting the word out there yet. So, who am I but to obey?
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0: Brady, I want to go with the music of Robbie Williams and Feel. Now, that was an interesting little statistic that Jack came up with this week on the Radio Wanaga Breakfast when he told you that afternoon coffee could be ruining your sleep. Yes, apparently the experts recommend that your last coffee should be about 9 hours before bedtime, which is the sweet spot for better sleep, to get you 6.5 hours to 8 hours a night. Mind you, if you've got to have your last coffee 9 hours before bedtime, I'd say there's a lot of people will be ignoring that advice.
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0: Radio Wanaka coming up to the news at 10, and between 10 and 11 this morning I'm going to continue with my policy of dishing out free advice to all of the political parties. I know it seems like I'm banging my head against a brick wall, but the good thing about that is when you stop. But I'm going to keep going because maybe, just maybe, somebody somewhere will be listening and take a bit of notice, which would be nice.
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10: In this update, a man's been arrested after reports of disorder on Auckland's New North Road just after midnight. The 23-year-old, suspected of possessing methamphetamine for supply, and will appear in the Auckland District Court tomorrow. A woman who skipped the country after being found guilty of drug offending has been sentenced to 8 months home detention nearly two decades later. Claudia O'Neill has more.
11: The case dates back to 2006 when Amanda McGerrard was pulled over by police in Whangarei and officers found a meth pipe, 0.3 grams of meth and 1,648 cold medicine tablets. Open Justice reports McGerrard fled to Australia in 2007 but was sent back as a 501 deportee this year.
10: McGerrard appeared in the Whangarei District Court this week, charged with possessing a precursor substance. St John's appealing for public donations to fund the growing needs for new buildings and repairs. It started its annual Light the Way appeal with the aim of raising $4.5 million. Fundraising manager Leanne Tiscornia says the only partially funded by the government, which doesn't cover building upgrades.
12: In Alexandra, there is a new roof that is required, and in Auckland at Pitt Street, it's an ageing station, and that is in continual need of repairs and maintenance.
10: Fog restrictions have now lifted at Auckland Airport after about five domestic flights were delayed earlier this morning. The US and Iran appear worlds apart, despite the possibility of a peace deal being signed in the next 24 hours. The agreement would reopen the Strait of Hormuz and trigger 60 days of negotiations. But Iran's not confirming if it will sign on and has denied Donald Trump's claims it will bring about an end to its nuclear program and limits on ballistic missiles. CNN's Oren Lieberman says Iran's also suggesting Trump's keeping quiet about agreeing to release Iranian frozen assets.
13: We have different narratives over what's included here, over when it could be signed, and over how this plays out, and all of that just makes this much more difficult.
10: That's news.
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10: Two sports, and Qatar has stunned Switzerland with a last-minute equaliser to draw 1-1 in their Group B Football World Cup match in San Francisco. An appalling fielding display has consigned New Zealand to a first-up loss in the defence of the Women's T20 Cricket World Cup in England. Defending a competitive 163, the White Ferns dropped 7 catches and missed 2 stumpings as the West Indies reached their target with 7 wickets and a ball to spare. Warriors coach Andrew Webster has teed off on the officiating in the 10-8 NRL loss to Cronulla in Auckland. The Sharks were gifted 2 points when Chanel Harris-Tavita was penalised for taking too long to take a goal line dropout. But Webster is stunned that call was made, given the referee had just told the kicker he did have time.
15: I don't know, that's just the most unprofessional thing for the game I've ever seen.
10: That's sport, I'm Kalia Strong.
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16: Your Met Service forecast for Queenstown, Alexandra and Wānaka. Cloud increasing with occasional rain from this evening. A low of 6 degrees. Tomorrow, Monday, partly cloudy with the chance of a shower. A high of 11 with a low of 0. In Alexandra today, cloud increasing. Occasional rain developing this evening with a high of 15, low of 5. Tomorrow, Monday, partly cloudy with the chance of a shower. High of 11 with a low of 0. And looking to Wānaka, cloud increasing with occasional rain from this evening. High of 14 with a low of 7. Tomorrow, Monday, showers before dawn, then partly cloudy. High of 11 with a low of 1.
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16: 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Lindis Pass also open and clear, no issues. 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

Radio 1 again with John on your Sunday morning. A bit of old Beach Boys for you there. Now, I promised you advice for political parties, and this week's advice is, if you are developing policies for all New Zealanders, just make sure that the policies will apply to all New Zealanders and not just select groups of your perceived supporters or areas that you're looking for votes in.

0: Radio Wanaga with Hall & Oates there, and I can't go for that, no can do. One thing that a lot of people in this area go for is the Rotary Club of Wanaga's annual book sale, which is coming up at the end of next month. But of course, you can't have a book sale without books, can you? So if you're having a clean out of your bookcase, make sure that you drop those surplus books off at Mega Wanaga. You can do that today or the rest of this week and right up until just before the book sale. Give them a bit of time to get them all sorted. But get those books into Mega Wanaga in three parks, and that way the Rotary Club will have another successful book sale next month.
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0: Radio Wanaka with the music of the Travelling Wilburys there. Now, don't forget that Wai Wanaka have got a Cadrona Riverbank clean-up this coming Wednesday from 12 until 1:30. Access is from Ballantyne Road, so head on down and help the clean-up of the Cadrona Riverbank with Wai Wanaka.
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10: In this update, unregulated synthetic peptides are surging in popularity despite potential health risks. MedSafe has issued an alert on the unapproved products, which are being promoted on social media for a range of uses from fat loss to anti-aging. The products haven't undergone clinical safety tests, so the long-term effects aren't known. Massey University drug researcher Robin van der Sanden says it's also most common to self-inject them, which can create extra risks.
11: We don't generally get given a syringe with a flu jab in it to take home and do ourselves.
10: Praise for the hundreds of thousands of Kiwis who are still taking time to volunteer. Latest Stats NZ data shows regular volunteering is becoming less common, but more than half of us still do voluntary work some of the time. This National Volunteer Week, Volunteering New Zealand has organised a big shout-out campaign to credit those who are helping in the community. Spokesperson Margaret McLaughlin says people are making small efforts when they can.
12: Still a lot of people who just really want to help out and see a cause that they're passionate about, whether that's environmental or social service that's perhaps helped a family member.
10: Auckland's U Elm Cottage is reopening today after a two-month restoration project. The 162-year-old Parnell Heritage Building shows people how a family would have lived at the end of the 19th century. It's undergone a full refurbishment, including new front fences and gates and a clean-up of the garden shed. The country's national esports team, the E-Blacks, are en route to their first international competition today. The team of 46 are funding their own way to the inaugural Esports Nation Cup in Malaysia. They are not receiving any government help. President Jonathan Johnson says it's a significant step for the program and for the sport's international representation.
13: Having a direct invite for one of our teams is a pretty great accomplishment, so I think the team are very excited to play on a world stage, not for a club, but representing their country.
10: That's news.
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10: In sports, and a severe case of the dropsies has seen the White Ferns slump to a surprising 7-wicket loss to the West Indies at the T20 World Cup in Southampton. Ryan Fox is only two shots off the lead and a share of seventh after three rounds at the Canadian Golf Open in Toronto. Switzerland has paid the ultimate price for wasting chances at football's World Cup, drawing 1-1 in San Francisco after Qatar scored a last-gasp goal. Warriors coach Andrew Webster has labelled a crucial refereeing decision in the 10-8 loss to Cronulla the most unprofessional thing he's ever seen in the NRL. And the Hurricanes are confident they can handle grand final pressure, despite only one of their side having appeared in a previous Super Rugby decider. The Canes will meet the Chiefs in Wellington next Saturday night. That's sport. I'm Kalia Strong.
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16: Your Met Service forecast for Queenstown, Alexandra and Wānaka. Cloud increasing with occasional rain from this evening. A low of 6 degrees. Tomorrow, Monday, partly cloudy with the chance of a shower. A high of 11 with a low of 0. In Alexandra today, cloud increasing. Occasional rain developing this evening with a high of 15, low of 5. Tomorrow, Monday, partly cloudy with the chance of a shower. High of 11 with a low of 0. And looking to Wānaka, cloud increasing with occasional rain from this evening. High of 14 with a low of 7. Tomorrow, Monday, showers before dawn, then partly cloudy. High of 11 with a low of 1.
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16: 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Those are all open and clear. Lindis Pass also open and clear, no issues. 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

Radio Wanaga with John on your Sunday morning. That is Home Wrecker. And talking of things of home, homegrown mandarins. Yes, I ate one of my own mandarins this week. The tree is absolutely chocker with fruit that is pretty much ripe. But mind you, it is just as well that it's smothered in frost cloth so that the nasty old frost can't destroy the crops. But no, it was just probably a week or so away from perfect. But it's getting there.

0: Radio Wanaga and I Love You, always, forever. There are a lot of people who love their bowls and have been anxiously waiting for the new relayed bowling green to be done and declared available for play, which it has been. It's available to members for casual play from tomorrow afternoon. But do remember, it's afternoons only, and make sure you don't drop your bowls because Stu will be watching.
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0: Okay, listen up, team. We've got a bloody important game next week, so I expect everyone at training on Thursday. 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

0: Radio Wanaga with UT's beautiful day. The trouble with these beautiful days of an afternoon is there tends to be a bit of sunstrike about it around 4 o'clock-ish. Certainly can be pretty dangerous if you're driving or even when you're cycling. Hey, Stu.
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0: 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Liam strolled in, all ready to take you through the afternoon, so I'll leave you in his tender care.
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9: In this update, the US and Iran appear worlds apart despite the possibility of a peace deal being signed in the next 24 hours. The agreement would reopen the Strait of Hormuz and trigger 60 days of negotiations. But Iran's not confirming if it will sign on and has denied Donald Trump's claims it will bring about an end to its nuclear program and limits on ballistic missiles. CNN's Oren Lieberman says Iran's also suggesting Trump's keeping quiet about agreeing to release Iranian frozen assets.
10: We have different narratives over what's included here, over when it could be signed, and over how this plays out, and all of that just makes this much more difficult.
9: A spate of severe weather's ripped through the US this week. More than a dozen tornadoes have torn through Illinois, Indiana and Wisconsin, damaging homes and leaving thousands without power. At least three people have been confirmed dead, with almost 700 severe weather events recorded in the central US over the last 4 days. CBS News' Lana Zak is in central Illinois.
11: When you look at this devastation, telephone poles wrapped around cars, precious family, heirlooms and children's toys, photographs all together.
9: Unregulated synthetic peptides are surging in popularity despite potential health risks. MedSafe has issued an alert on the unapproved products, which are being promoted on social media for a range of uses from fat loss to anti-aging. The products haven't undergone clinical safety tests, so the long-term effects are not known. Massey University drug researcher Robin van der Sanden says it's almost all common to self-inject them, which can create extra risks.
12: We don't generally get given a syringe with a flu jab in it to take home and do it ourselves.
9: That's news.
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9: In sport, a blight of butterfingers has seen the White Ferns' defence of their Women's T20 World Cup crown get off to the worst possible start by losing to the West Indies by 7 wickets in Southampton. New Zealand dropped 6 catches and missed 2 stumpings. It's been a Swiss miss at the Football World Cup, with the world's 19th ranked side only managing a 1-1 draw with lowly Qatar in San Francisco. The Warriors are still second on the NRL table despite being bitten 10-8 by the Sharks at Mount Smart. The season's two best teams are through to the Super Rugby decider, with the Hurricanes hosting the Chiefs in next week's grand final in Wellington. And the Mystics are ambivalent about a weekend off, having earned hosting rights in Auckland for Netball's ANZ Premiership Grand Final. That's sport. I'm Sandy Hodge.
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14: Your Met Service forecast for Queenstown, Alexandra and Wanaka. Cloud increasing in Queenstown today with the occasional drizzle from this evening. Gusty westerlies from this evening as well. A low of 6. Tomorrow, Monday, partly cloudy with the chance of a shower. High of 11 with a low of 0. In Alexandra, cloud increasing again with occasional rain from this evening. Low of 5. Tomorrow, Monday, partly cloudy with the chance for shower. High of 11 with a low of 0. And in Wanaka, more cloud increasing with occasional rain from this evening. Low of 7. Tomorrow, Monday, showers before dawn, then partly cloudy. A high of 12 degrees with a low of 1.
1: Road reports on Radio Wanaka, brought to you by Wanaka Rent-A-Car. Sue and Barry Bruce have the right vehicle for you at wanakarentacar.co.nz.
14: 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Those are all open and clear. Lindis Pass also open and clear, no issues. Mount Aspiring Road looks to be open and clear of any issues. Make sure you do drive responsibly and to the conditions.
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